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0: mixtape, DJ Alpo. Oh my God, man, he went crazy. And I wonder why you playing so many Franchise Boy records, man, because my boys is in the building. What's up, fellas?
1: What's happening?
0: Hey, how y'all feeling, man?
1: Hey, boy, that boy. Hey, DJ, you going crazy?
0: Alpo always making a move every time he in the club, for sure, man. Listen, guys, you know, just listening to, well, first of all, how y'all doing today? Y'all good?
2: Great.
1: Man,
2: great.
1: Blessed.
0: Just
1: man.
0: Coming off the road. What's up? What's going on?
1: Yeah, man, we just got back from San Francisco, kicking it with that boy, Lil Rush, man. You know what I'm saying, yeah. Man?
0: Okay.
1: Getting some money on.
0: Always.
1: Fun, young,
0: but you know one thing about y'all? Y'all always getting some money on. Y'all always on the road together. Y'all shows always on point. I love that about y'all, man. Congratulations on just longevity and kicking ass, man.
1: Appreciate
2: you know
1: it,
2: man. We performers. We learn how to perform.
0: Yeah, definitely.
2: You know what
0: definitely,
2: I'm saying?
0: Definitely.
2: It's a lot of people, when they start, especially from the hood, so when they start doing music, they think that it's because their music good that it offsets their performance.
1: Right.
2: You know what I'm saying? But it doesn't. If you want people to continue to come see you, want to come see you for 5, 10, 15,
0: Preach.
2: 20, 25 plus years,
0: right.
2: You have to be a performer.
0: Now, if I'm not mistaken, Lean With It, Rock With It came out, 21 years ago?
2: It came out, it officially came out 20 years ago.
0: Yeah.
2: But we created it like 22 years ago.
0: Yeah. Okay, cool. Okay. So congratulations on that.
1: Yep. Appreciate that.
0: Did y'all ever think that record would just get that longevity, how people are still playing it to this day? It still gets played in the club. It still get played around the world. Y'all still touring and traveling off that song, bro.
1: Nah, man, like, we was doing it for the pool palace, bro. That was the goal for us, to have everybody jamming on the couch in the pool palace. And, like, being number one, traveling the world,
0: yeah,
1: it just came with it. You know what I'm saying? Like, that wasn't our goal. We just wanted to make music for the pool palace, and it took
0: that's crazy whole, just for your club.
2: That song was a hit first day. So
0: you knew it.
2: What is it? It was an instant hit first day. So we left the studio, took it to the pool palace. They played T-Rock, played it 20 times in a row.
0: That's crazy.
2: Yeah. Instant hit, literally first day. Like, I don't know nobody who ever had a song where they left the studio, went straight to the club,
0: right?
2: And the song became an instant hit. I don't know. I don't know. Nobody else has done that.
0: Right.
2: Mm-hmm. You know what I'm saying?
0: So I got a great question then. If you could go back to the exact day when Lean With It, Rock With It came out, what would you tell yourselves right now? And what would you do different?
2: I know I probably would have did some more dance songs.
1: Yeah, I probably would have told myself, hey, boy, you got to hit it a little harder.
0: Really?
1: Yeah.
2: Him just started hitting it.
1: Yeah. Because you got to understand, really? Like,
2: just started hitting it.
1: Right now, in this time, right, like, when we went on tour this time, I really saw the impact that we had.
0: Right.
1: You feel what I'm saying?
0: Right.
1: Because people started coming up, man. We grew up to y'all music.
0: All right, cool, man. Well, look, man, Franchise Boys is in the building. We're having a good time.
2: Kadife
0: just walked in here, too, by the way. I know y'all going to see him on the camera. Listen, y'all ain't going nowhere. Y'all going to kick it with me?
2: Nah, we here. Nah,
0: come on, man. Franchise Boys in the building. Holiday season. It's Atlanta's only hip-hop station. It's hot.
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0: Out Station, Hubbard 079. We back, guys. Franchise Boys in the building. Fale, what's up, man?
1: And I in my White Tees comedy series, improv series on YouTube.
0: Okay, yeah, because I was going to ask you about this. A lot of people was asking me why you don't do the podcast no more.
1: So I am doing podcasts. It's just that, see, people got to understand, see, like, I ain't really podcast material.
0: And I'm not. Well, everybody thought you was.
1: No, I am, but I'm not, because what people want on podcasts is not what I do. You know what I'm saying? People want messy, they don't want real.
0: Oh, messy.
1: Yeah, people real. Want messy, they don't want real.
0: Okay.
1: You know what I'm saying?
0: So I just figured you could sit down with somebody, because I value your word. And pimp, but I value your word just as much as I value a bank or whoever.
1: I'm going to tell you another thing and make it hard for real. It's because I really know everybody real business. Yes. You know what I'm saying? So hey, I know who's faking. I know who lying. I know who capping.
0: Right.
1: I'm too real and too player to be the one that put it out on somebody.
0: I feel you. Know what I'm
1: saying? But season two, it is what it is, bro. If you've been faking, it's what it is.
0: Well, look, just I feel like,
1: hey, I'm asking them
0: pimp, in this two, world, they day and age, that's money. That turned into money, bro.
1: That's why season two low.
0: So either you're going to do it for the paper.
2: Listen, we have.
0: So we want to hear what you got to say. We love it. You always clear it up, boy.
2: Yeah. I tell you,
0: I used to faithfully watch yours.
2: That character, man. That's what everybody do. Yeah. Well, they put it on their character.
0: I feel like I was tapped in every time I watched yours.
1: Nah, the first 10 I'm finna do in season two going to be epic.
0: I can't wait.
1: Promise that.
0: I can't wait, man. How you feel about the state of Atlanta as of right now?
1: I like it.
0: You like it?
1: Mm-hmm. You ain't going to get strong without going through no sore day.
0: There you go. Mm-hmm.
1: You ain't going to get strong if you ain't got to leave the gym and get in the ice bath.
0: There you go.
1: You know what I'm saying? Like, you ain't gonna get strong. Yeah,
0: preach, man.
1: You know what I'm saying?
0: Bro, please bring back that podcast.
2: Come on, man.
0: I could wait. Listen, you're my brother, but I'll never see you. So I ain't.
1: Nah, but I'm just saying though.
0: Boy, listen, that's a clip. That's a clip. That's going crazy.
1: Whatever you're going through, bro, you're gonna always have turmoil, trial and error. It's always gonna be some hurt. Always gonna be some up and downs and whatever going on. You know what I'm saying? And in the state that we in right now, we just going through a little things. But the things that we're going through are not major, though, if you really look at it. People got to stop letting the social media world dictate what go on in the real streets.
0: Yeah.
1: And a lot of time, we see a lot of blogs. Like, look what happened with QCP.
0: Right.
1: Oh, QCP died. QCP
0: he gone.
1: Died. Everybody, but it wasn't dead.
0: But it wasn't even gone.
1: But everybody taking this by social media because they think that social media is official.
0: Right.
1: The social media would never be the streets. No matter how much people voice their opinion on it, no matter how much people say on it.
0: 100%.
1: You know what I'm saying? So that's where it has to be a separation. That
0: Franchise Boys in the building, man, fellas. Thank you, man. That concludes my interview, man. I appreciate
2: you. Appreciate you having me.
1: Come on,
2: dog. Congratulations, too, man.
0: Of course, man. Thank you. Give me some shout out some Instagram followers, all that good stuff.
1: I am Parlay on all platforms.
2: Yeah. Pimpin' Beats. Y'all follow them Franchise Boys on Instagram. Funny Pimpin' on YouTube.
0: Mm-hmm.
1: Everything I am Parlay with me.
2: Yeah.
1: Except my kick. Parlay in the apartment.
0: For sure.
1: We're gonna bring your record next time we come.
0: Yeah. For sure, man. Well, appreciate you. Yeah, please, guy. I got the keys.
2: Yeah.
0: I mean, come on, man. This is Atlanta. This you see how Parlay feeling.
2: Yeah, I got some.
0: Come on, man. Let's go crazy.
2: You
0: so
2: gotta edit it. Put the tape
0: together. I play tomorrow. For sure. I got you, man. How do they season, guys? Franchise Boys. Thank you, fellas. Top of the hour, the one and only Bar for Bar. We got a good one today, baby. Our 3-day champ trying to defend his title. It's Atlanta's on one hip hop station. It's hot.
3: Oh, it's holiday season. Season.
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2: 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Let's go.

0: Let me know if it's weak or wet. Every day, track for track. 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
1: 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Today, we got our three-day champion. His name is King Hazel. He's going up against our brand new contestant, the one and only Trap Forever. They about to go head-to-head. If King Hazel gets this win today, he is one day away from becoming our brand new champion, Moran.
2: Yeah, I see, man.
1: But Trap Forever got something to say about that.
2: I think Trap Forever might have a little missile, man.
1: And we're going to talk to him less than 7 minutes right here. It's High 107.9. Million.

0: Hey, look, this Belly Gang Kush, man. It's time for Bar for Bar, man. Who want to be hot, man? Who want to be a superstar, man? Let's get it. Let's see what you got. Yep.
1: Atlanta's on Hip Hop Station. How about 7-9? It's 9 o'clock, baby, on a Tuesday. A-Town, it's Bar for Bar time. I got a brand new contestant going head-to-head with our three-day champion. His name is Trap Forever, something I'm very used to, can adapt to. What's up, Trap?
2: What up?
1: How you feeling, man? What's out of town you calling from?
2: I'm in Florida, in Atlanta.
1: That's what I'm talking about, man. How you feeling today, bro? You good?
2: Oh, man, I'm good. Feeling extra good, man, you know.
1: All right, you live on the radio to the whole damn city, man. How you feeling?
2: Hey, man, we're good, man. Got to make it easy to stand silent.
1: Okay, cool. How long you been rapping?
2: Man, about 10 plus.
1: Okay. Well, explain Trap Forever's music in one word, because, you know, everybody loves trap music. We kind of birthed it here.
2: Money, man.
1: Money? Yeah, you sound like you getting money, man. How much you made this month? How much you made this week, bro? It's only Tuesday.
2: Yeah, you know, just a little light, man. A little light 50 ball. Like a little light 50, man.
3: I love that, man.
1: Oh, man, they finna be in your DMs. What's your Instagram?
2: 0001.

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1: Well, listen, man, Trap Forever, man, I love your record, bro. I see what you're putting down. I like it, brother. If you want to get this win tonight, though, you definitely going to have to jump over the one and only King Hazel, man. He's our three-day champion. You think you can beat him?
2: Oh, yeah, I can beat him with no problem.
1: Okay, cool. Well, look, when we get back on the phone, man, we're going to let you talk to him, all right?
2: All right, let's do it. All right.

0: 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It's ball for ball. I'm trying to see who the next up out of the city.
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3: Yes,
2: the one and only King Hazel, putting belt to ass out here. What up, Hazel?
4: What's going on, man? What's going on, how
2: that,
4: man?
2: Boy, look, boy, that last night, boy, you ain't have to do them like that, did you?
4: I ain't doing like that. The supporters did.
3: That's real.
2: But look, man, they all following your lead, man. Your son going crazy. You're getting the votes every day, man. Congratulations on everything, bro. How was bar for bar kind of upgraded, you know, your motion, man? How's it feel out there?
4: Oh yeah, it's lit, man. Like, you know, they keeping my songs mowing to them, you know what I'm saying? Consistently on the radio, you know, they're like, oh, they seen the support system they've been seeing, but you know, they're like, okay, now it's in full effect, you know what I'm saying?
2: Love it, man. Today you are going up against the one and only Trap Forever. His name is Trap Forever. He represents ATL, man. He said, you know, he excited about going up against you today, man. He said you've been beating everybody's ass this week, so he excited to go up against you today.
4: Let's do it. What's up,
3: Ty?
4: How you from?
3: He moved like a real trapper. Yeah, he said from the city, though.
2: He said you don't need to know about all that.
4: Okay, for sure. You got
2: a plan
4: for
2: some side? Hey, look, man. I don't know, man. Introduce your record to the city, bro.
4: Man, it's the boy one, Ken Hazel, man. Hey, record produced by Bandcamp, man. Holiday, turn me up.
2: Let's go!

0: say, man, I ain't got to talk too much about King Hazel. Y'all know what he out here doing, man. He beating the phone lines up. He has an amazing record. People supporting him, going up for him, man. So, yeah, man, King Hazel, you doing your damn thing. Listen, less than 7 minutes, I'm about to put a contender on the phone with you by the name of Trap Forever. He want to talk to you and see if he can dethrone you, big dog.
1: Man, I can't be dethroned, man. 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

0: 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Grand Hustle Zone, we'll be seeing who the hottest in the city is, man. Get wet. I know the answer already.
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2: Hello, that's on Hip Hop Station, High 107.9. Bar for bar, we're back, baby. I have the one and only King Hazel and the contestant going head-to-head with my brother, man. His name is Trap Forever. Sound very confident, got an amazing record. I don't know, man. Moran, this might be a good one right here, bro. This might be close.
3: I think it might be, man.
2: Do you think that King Hazel could be dethroned today?
3: I mean,
2: you know, trap music do good in Atlanta.
3: This is bar for bar, and unfortunately, we've seen it happen.
2: Trap Forever, how you feeling, big dog?
4: Hey, man, we're ready to take the win, man.
2: Do you have the support system to blow these phone lines up, man, to get you your first win, bro?
4: Oh, yeah, they're going to blow it up, family.
2: All right, cool. That's what I'm talking about. Now, listen, King Hazel, you've been kicking ass for the last 3 days. Going crazy. Everybody rocking with you. You say your support system is not to be played with. Do you think you can beat Trap Forever?
4: Now, I'm messing with him, man. But look, man, I'm always on my pivot, man. He ain't knocking me off my pivot. You hear me?
2: That's what I'm talking about, man. Now, listen, if you get this fourth win, how important will it be?
4: Oh, it's going to be the most ever, man. You know, it's the semifinals. Come on.
2: Do you understand? If you get this fourth win, you are one day away from getting another win, which makes you our very first brand new bar for bar champion.
4: I'm ready for it, man. I'm already claiming it, man. It's already manifested.
2: All right, I like that. Listen, guys, make sure y'all hit up the phone lines right now. They're officially open, 404-741-1079. Vote. I'm talking about Trap Forever. I'm talking about King Hazel. They need your votes. Let's go.

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0: 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Another Zone 1 Hip Hop Station, Hell 107.9, and it's bar for bar time. Actually, result time. It's time to get into it, man, and see who is going to move on to the next day. Phone lines are officially open, man. Will it be King Hazel or Trap Forever? Let's go. Bar for bar, who you taking?
1: Man, King Hazel, man.
0: Bar for bar, who you got?
2: King Hazel.
0: Bar for bar, talk to me. Who you taking?
3: My husband, King Hazel.
4: My man.
0: Okay, cool. Bar for bar, who you taking?
5: Trap Forever, man. You already know Trap Forever.
0: Bar for bar, who you got?
1: Everyone hear that, King Hazel.
0: Bar for bar, who you taking?
6: King Hazel. I said King Hazel.
0: I said okay.
6: All right.
0: Bar for bar, who you taking?
7: I'm taking that by Trap Forever, man. Real round for the ball, man.
0: Yes, sir, Ski. Bar for bar, who you got?
8: And I got King Hazel. Bar for bar.
0: And just like that, Moran.
9: Sir,
0: King Hazel. Reign supreme again.
9: Oh, man, supreme victory, like in the Killer Instinct, man.
0: Yeah, man, congratulations to King Hazel, man. He's definitely on a run right now. My boy is our four-day champion.
9: This is how we popping off bar for bar after the play.
0: Hey, I love it, man. Look, congratulations to King Hazel, man. He has a really, really dope record. It's been produced well. Moran, you was telling me about the producer?
9: Yeah, man, Bankhead, man. That boy Bankhead from the South Side as well. He got a lot of dope placements with, like, Lotto and Rod Wave and stuff like that. So if King Hazel don't link up with him, that means he invested in himself.
0: He's definitely invested in himself, man, and he's invested in these wins because he's kicking ass right now. Man, congratulations to King Hazel. He is our four-day champion. You know, Trap Forever. I like the record. I like your name actually too as well, man. Keep working, brother. You know, never stop, brother.
9: Rich Forever. Now we got Trap Forever.
0: Yeah, there you go, man. How do they season, guys? But today, of course, it's our champion, man. So tomorrow, man.
9: Will he pull it off though?
0: I don't know. Who wants to step up to the plate and go up against this man? He is out here just going crazy.
9: Yeah,
0: has he had any close?
9: Yeah, I would say the first one.
0: The first one was close? Okay, cool.
9: Yeah.
0: Well, listen, guys, you know what? Moran's on the lookout to see who's a great contender to go up against King Hazel, because King Hazel, you know, we don't want you to lose or nothing, but, you know, it's just like, where's the competition?
9: I mean,
0: y'all? Let's beef it up now.
9: Yeah, man, we want to see Floyd fight Pacquiao.
0: Yeah,
9: you know?
0: For real, man. So hit the email up at bar1079@gmail.com. Like five people DM'd me the other day randomly to ask me how they can be in bar for bar. But bar1079@gmail.com. What do you need to be in it, Moran?
9: You need your name, your phone number, and your song clean.
0: That's pretty much it, guys. You'll be live on the radio to the whole damn city in front of all your peers, man. So, yeah, man. But King Hazel is kicking ass right now. So,
9: absolutely.
0: Congratulations to King Hazel. Tomorrow could be his fifth and final win.
9: It could be.
0: And he'll be a champion for sure. Yeah. All right. Congratulations to him, man. See you tomorrow, big dog. Hot 107.9, top of the hour, the one and only. DJ Iceberg's live on the ones and twos. 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
2: 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Let's get it started, man. 10 o'clock takeover. DJ Iceberg on the ones and twos. My brother, man, listen now. You know what you got to do, brother. What's understood don't need to be explained, bro. Go us right now. Turn up. I mean, crazy. The vibe is stupid today, too. Let's go.

Zones 1 through 6, DJ Iceberg is on, and he's not playing right now. I'm telling you guys, he's making a movie. Turn me up, bro. I got to hit some more hits, though. Let's go. Out of their season. You know what it is, guys. Zones 1 through 6. What we

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0: that's my brother right there, the one and only DJ Iceberg. It's a big move right now. Holiday season, man. More music on the way. 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
11: 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You know exactly what's going on, man. Take notes, baby. He's one of the best out here. Follow him on Instagram right now at DJ

Baby, let me take you home and beat it like I'm Hitman. You keep feeling on my shit like that, you gon' get hit later. She fine as hell, she got the whole club tryna rain on her. You know you the coldest, girl, you got me open. When they in the air, it look like

0: 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My dog Iceberg, you killed it, bro. Thank you, man. You know what it is, man. 10 o'clock takeover. Less than 7 minutes away. I got some more music for you right here on the Lands on One Hip Hop Station. 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

0: my brother Fella Gang Kush. He is definitely rising and climbing that bar. That boy record, What the Going, is like currently 50 something on Billboard, which is insane.
1: Cause he hit the top 40, it's a wrap.
0: Yeah, yeah. He get top 40, up, he get top 10. I think honestly the son could go top 10.
1: I think he go top 10 either.
0: You know? So congratulations to Fella Gang Kush. We love you, big dog. We see you. We see you out here, boy. Holiday season. Also, A-Town, don't forget, it's going down in a major way Thursday. CAU gonna shut it down in the city. We got the announcements going down for homecoming. Yes, we gonna tell you everybody who's gonna be at your homecoming concert this Thursday, live on campus. I'll be out there. The whole staff coming. It's gonna be a movie. Holiday season. More music on the way. Less than 7 minutes. I got some Beyonce Morning Dew, but right now, Tim's What You Need on the Last One Hip Hop.

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Yeah. Always been a little mathematician. Lately this cash I'm getting got me losing count of these bags. I've been moving too fast. Hard times don't last. Remember when cops are rats talking out my boy, you ain't.

0: 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All my business people who trying to run their bag up, Hot 107.9 welcomes the year's premier business networking event, and it's called the Dream Big Business Expo, Thursday, September 24th at the Gas South Convention Center. 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That's the Dream Big Business Expo. All right? Don't say I ain't never told you that. Less than 7 minutes away. I got some more music for you right here on the Lands on One Hip Hop Station, Hot 107.9.
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0: show. About to get up out of here. It's been a long Tuesday, big dog. Yeah, I ain't getting no tacos or nothing because I'm on like a little diet or whatnot. Crazy. But, you know, pat myself on the back, boy, because I've been going hard.
1: Franchise boys ain't bringing no Hines because they is from Bankhead.
0: But shout out to the franchise boys for coming through. Of course, man, congratulations to King Hazel and a great show, giving away tickets and all that good stuff like that. So, tomorrow, same place, same time, 7 p.m., I need y'all to pull up, tap in with me, man. Holiday season is going to be fun. We're going to do bar for bar again. We're possibly going to have our brand new champion with King Hazel. And on top of that, we're getting ready for Thursday, man, because Thursday we're shutting down CAU. Can't wait, baby. Holiday season, guys. God bless. Good night. Have a wonderful night. I appreciate y'all. Love y'all. A-time. Be safe out there. Holiday season. I'm gone.
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I hear you like I'm young. 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Certified lover boys, certified pedophiles. 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Trying to strike a chord and it's probably A minor.

selling us some slaves. Atlanta was the Mecca, building railroads and trains. Bear with me for a second, let me put y'all on game. The settlers was using town folk to make them richer. Fast forward 2024, you got the same agenda. 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
2: 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Chime in with us tomorrow morning right here on the Morning Hustle Show. 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
1: Early in the morning, late at night. 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
1: 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I'm Denise Dunbar with Top Stories. Stockbridge will need a new mayor after city council voted to fire Mayor Jaden Williams this weekend. Council voted in a special hearing and voted to oust 22-year-old Mayor Jaden Williams. This after allegations that he used the city's purchasing card to buy haircuts, movie theater tickets, and clothes, and that he sent inappropriate text messages to an 18-year-old student. The mayor has a chance to appeal the decision, but has not said if he will do so. The health department is confirming two new cases of measles in Atlanta. These new cases are tied to an area daycare center, and they bring the total number in that outbreak for this daycare center to 10. Measles is extremely contagious, and leads to a high fever, a distinctive red rash, and severe respiratory issues. Checking weather, 69 right now, lots of sunshine coming for a high of 93. I'm Denise Dunbar on Atlanta's number one hip-hop station and the new home of the Morning Hustle, Hot 107.9.

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8: 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I'm just trying to earn the business. 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

0: up. I don't think that it was based on the evidence at all. I just think that it was based on personal grievances.
1: Stockbridge legal counsel Quentin Washington disagrees.
2: This counsel is very deliberative on making sure that they got the evidence in, and they went back and they discussed all the evidence and they came up with a decision.
1: Citizens of Stockbridge are disappointed about this.
3: It's just been a nightmare. It's been a mess. I just really feel sad for the city.
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1: Mayor Williams can't appeal this decision. I'm Denise Dunbar on Atlanta's number one hip-hop station and the new home of the Morning Hustle, Hot 107.9.
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0: y'all ain't misposted on the corner. 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
1: Police are on the scene of a fatal accident in Cobb County. At least one person died at the intersection of Atlanta Road and Windy Hill Road in Smyrna around 3 o'clock this morning. Officers say the rider of a motorcycle collided with a red truck. So far, there's no word on who is responsible for the accident. In Atlanta, police are looking for a suspect who fired at someone during a road rage incident. Officers say a passenger in a car on Jesse Hill Jr. Drive was hit by a bullet from someone in another car early Sunday morning. The victim is stable. At this time, police are looking at surveillance video in their hunt for a suspect. Black men face a much higher risk of developing prostate cancer. This month, doctors at Emory University Hospital are urging men of all racial groups to get tested for prostate cancer. Emory's Winship Cancer Institute is touring the Atlanta area this month with free mobile prostate cancer screenings to increase early detection. Check out the mobile unit's schedule on the website for the Emory Winship Cancer Institute. 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

0: the night.
1: Stockbridge City Council held its first meeting yesterday since they removed Mayor Jaden Williams from office. Williams, who is 23 years old, is the youngest mayor elected to the post. Saturday, council looked at allegations that he misused about $4,000 of city funds and he sent sexually explicit messages to an 18-year-old student. Williams defense attorney Robert Kenner Jr. says his client is being targeted because of his sexual orientation.
2: Didn't produce any evidence, not one shred of evidence, that while he was in office, he had any type of sexual misconduct. Having this hearing was just a formality. They tried to act like, oh, they can be fair and impartial. They weren't.
1: The city plans to hold a special election for a new mayor within 6 months. Gas prices are soaring around Atlanta, especially for diesel. AAA reports that the record high cost for a gallon of diesel is now at $6.30. That price is nearly a dollar more than the cost a month ago. I'm Denise Dunbar on Atlanta's number one hip-hop station and the new home of the Morning Hustle, Hot 107.9.
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0: Absolutely. Coming up, Santilli News for HBCUs is on the way. Is this one band right for wanting to fight, and our football team is doing it wrong all for the money? 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
0: Time to get into that Sid Tilly news for HBCUs. Big man, if you would, please let me hear my Red Sea of Sound, the ultimate marching band from Winston-Salem State University. Ah, thank you so much, sir. Sounds so good.
2: I joined
0: Don't
2: them this week.
0: You agree.
2: I joined them.
0: All right, first and foremost, I want to shout out everybody at HBCU Week, right? My girl Nadine, also the president, Ashley Christopher. HBCU Week is a week of HBCU programming brought to high school kids to give them that experience and let them know what it's like when they start thinking about going to colleges moving forward. So they're in Wilmington, Delaware this week into the weekend, and they have some stuff going on with some panels and some college fairs. They're going to do a show. They're going to do a battle with the bands. They're going to do some things with Delaware State University as well. I'm going to try to pull up on y'all tomorrow night for the reception. So shout out to everybody over at HBCU
2: Wilmington, Delaware.
0: I don't know if you are, but I'm
2: going
0: to try to pull
2: going.
0: Up.
2: Going. You going? Right? You going, Elton? We outside.
4: I'm going wherever we go. Yeah,
2: we all going. Boat game.
4: Boat.
0: I bet. So boom, real quick. All right, let's get into this, man. The Aggie Eagle Classic. The rivalry game between North Carolina A&T and North Carolina Central University. Now, the Eagles won the game, but what I want to talk about is it was caught on film or on somebody's phone that there was an issue with some of this, I don't know if it was staff or managers of the football team for A&T and the band of Central. Apparently, the band was preparing and lined up to take the field at some point, and the other people from A&T tried to cut through the band and break the line.
2: Oh, wow.
0: It turned into a scuffle.
2: Yeah. Oh,
0: unfortunately,
2: no.
0: It didn't get crazy, but this is an unwritten rule, right? You don't break the line when it comes to the band, frats, or sororities. Am I right, Alton Walker?
4: Exactly. That they showed y'all that on Drumline.
0: On Drumline.
2: I mean, right. What about the people that don't know?
0: You're going to learn.
2: But maybe that was the day they had to learn.
0: But they should have known because they were employees of the school. How do you not know that?
2: They didn't pay attention. They just was working there.
0: All right. Well, speaking of football games, there was a lot of HBCU games going on the last couple of weeks. But I want to point out this one particular trend that I see happening, right? So you have some HBCUs that are playing big Division I PWIs, right?
2: Okay.
0: You had FAMU that played Miami. They lost the game 77-7. You had Howard University that had played Indiana University, lost the game 55-0. Sorry about that, Jeremiah. Tennessee State, you got a stray out of nowhere. Tennessee State took on Georgia and lost 63-3. So you're like, well, why are these schools playing these higher caliber football teams? It's not fair, right? It's a paycheck involved, right?
4: That's right.
0: FAMU lost
2: isn't
0: that.
2: Isn't it?
0: FAMU lost that game to Miami, but they got paid $760,000 to play that game.
2: Sounds good to me.
0: Howard lost that game to Indiana, got $525,000.
2: Let's get it.
0: Tennessee State lost to Georgia. They got $600,000.
2: Don't sound like a loss to me. Sound like a win.
0: There's other schools as well. So my question, you say it sounds like a win, but I'm like, yeah, but now you're putting a spotlight on the wrong way on our teams. You know what I'm saying?
2: Well, maybe they'll play a little harder so they won't embarrass themselves.
0: I don't know. What do you think?
4: I mean, I will get knocked out by Mike Tyson.
0: Last but not least, man, what's going on at Payne College?
4: Man, shout out to Payne College. Be there Friday for the link up, the vote on the yard at Payne. We're trying to encourage college students, Augusta State, Augusta Tech, and some high school students. We're inviting them. It's going to be like a whole party out there. Trying to get people registered to vote, man. We're doing a whole voter registration drive. So shout out to Payne, man. It's going down, man.
0: How can they get the information?
2: You can hit up Shamar on Instagram.
4: Hit him up. Hit Shamar.
2: He got all the details in his bio.
4: Yeah, hit Shamar up, man. Nah, you can hit me up, man. Like I said, hit me up in my DM if you need more information, and I got all the details for you.
0: Right,
4: shout out to them.
2: So you just
4: got to
2: take Shamar out like he's not alum.
0: Shout out to Payne.
4: Going down Friday, man.
0: Shout out to Payne. Shout out to Winston-Salem State University. Shout out to all the HBCUs. If you got something going on, let me know about it. Hit me on the gram at Radio King Kyle.
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If you missed it, L'Oreal lost all her luggage while she was headed to Paris to see Jay-Z, so she's going to tell that story. Make sure you tap in. Also, Victoria Monet tickets are going out this hour. Tickets are on sale right now if you want to beat me to the punch. 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

0: 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Yeah.
1: A trapping no dark skin, country old, gathered out the mud, 6-1-0, thug old. 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
1: 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It's My Asia in the Midday. Victoria Monet, my girl, will be in the city. And if you want a chance to win tickets, they did go on sale this morning on our website. But I got a chance for you to win in 6 minutes. It's hot.

0: 1079, Atlanta's number one hip hop station. It's My Asia in the Midday. And you know, this week I got your chance to win tickets to see Victoria Monet, the Frequency of Love Tour. Yes, she will be at the Fox Theater on Wednesday, November 4th. Now, if you want to pull up on her, tickets went on sale this morning, but I got your chance to win right now. For the free ski, all you got to do is call me up with some good energy. My number is 404-741-1079 if you want to win these tickets. 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
1: This comfortable morning will quickly turn into another hot day. Morning cloud cover also gives way to more sunshine. So we'll see periods of sun, periods of clouds throughout the day today as high temperatures warm up to near 90 degrees. It's going to be hot, but it will be mostly dry. And that also comes with some slightly lower humidity. So it is not going to be unbearably hot throughout the afternoon. And temperatures will be really comfortable overnight tonight, falling into the 60s across much of North Georgia. Throughout Metro Atlanta, we will see most clear skies again on Thursday. A few showers possible, but overall rain chances less than 10%. Isolated showers and storms return to the forecast by Friday. Temperatures slowly decline as we go into the weekend. I'm meteorologist Nicole Hartford with the 11 Alive Weather Impact Team.
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3: 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Let me remember that you are the creator of the entire universe and you are forever in the blessing and healing business. 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

0: Hip Hop Station, Hot 107.9. It's My Asia in the Midday. And all week long, we got your chance to win tickets to see Victoria Monet at their Frequency of Love tour. Now, the crazy thing about these tickets, if you win, you automatically qualify for a pair of Chris Brown and Usher tickets, too. So it's kind of like a two-for-one special. But the real question is, who want these tickets?
1: Nicole from Dallas, Georgia. Am I the caller?
0: You a big Victoria Monet fan?
1: Yes.
0: Okay, so let's just act like I'm not here. If I was Victoria Monet, what would you say to her right now?
1: Oh, I say I think she's so pretty, and I just love her, and my daughter loves her. I want the tickets for my daughter.
0: Well, guess what? You are a great mom because you are headed to see Victoria Monet.
1: Yes. Thank you. I'm going to be so happy. I've been trying to win every day. I want to give a shout out to Mr. Ryan Mays, her first year in ninth grade.
0: What school?
1: McEachern High.
0: McEachern High. I know that's right. Yes. Well, congratulations.
1: Thank you. Thank you. Thank
0: you. You got you a ninth grader. I know you scared.
1: Yes, ma'am. Thank you. I'm so happy.
0: Now, I do have two more pair. I'm giving away a pair tomorrow, Thursday, and then another pair on Friday. But we got to get ready for the entertainment news, the Daily Dish. Princess from Crime Mob just walked in the studio, and y'all already know how she do on a Wednesday. Daily Dish coming up in 11 o'clock hour. It's hot.
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0: 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And I'd be lying to you if I didn't tell you the 11 o'clock hour is all about the entertainment news.
1: Ow!
0: You already know that's Princess from Crime Mob. She got the Daily Dish coming up at 11:25. It's hot.

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0: Princess from Crime Mob cook, because she is in the studio getting ready for this Daily Dish. 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
1: Yes, yes. Young Miami is popping bottles, and Philadelphia Eagles quarterback Jalen Hurts drops a bag.
0: Ooh, Daily Dish coming up in 6 minutes. It's hot.

0: Atlanta's number one hip-hop station, Hot 107.9. It's My Asia in the Midday. And right now, it's all about the entertainment news with my good sis, Princess.
1: What's up, what's up? I'm ready to dish this dirt, signing with my girl, Young Miami. She is celebrating Spin That, selling over a million units in the United States.
0: Okay, congratulations, Carisha.
1: She says she gonna bet on herself every time. You can never doubt an Aquarius woman.
0: I know that's right.
1: Speaking of another person who dropping a bag, NFL star Jalen Hurts. He plays for the Philadelphia Eagles. He's a quarterback, and he dropped $600,000 on Philadelphia high schools because their HVAC system have been out and they've been forced to close because of extreme heat. So he dropped $600,000. Y'all go ahead and fix that.
0: That I just came from Philly. And he for the people.
1: Yeah. Drop that bag. Spin that. And Tisha Campbell reveals that she has ADHD, which is ADHD and autism mixed. And she's speaking on her journey with that. And she just dropped a book.
0: Okay, so did she self-diagnose herself or did she go to the doctor?
1: She went to the doctor and went to a couple of different specialists and stuff, but this was after she announced her book and did her book, so that stuff won't be in her book, but she is being vocal about it and all of the things that she's been dealing with all these years that she never thought dealt with ADHD and autism. So prayers out to her. Much love. And make sure y'all hit me up every Wednesday at 11:25 and follow me on all social media on Princess Going Digital.
0: All right. Lil Baby and Baby Chief Do It are coming up. Two dudes named Baby. It's 6 minutes. It's Hot 107.9.
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13: 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The reality is every generation experiences a technology powerful enough to change society. Transistor radios were replaced by boomboxes. 8-track tapes were replaced by cassettes, cassettes by discs. Landlines were replaced by cell phones. Television was replaced by cable, then satellite. Now everybody is streaming. However, this generation will inherit the first technology that can imitate thought itself. And all of us must decide how we will embrace artificial intelligence. AI is the first technology that will require us to set moral parameters for its usage. We must now decide what AI should be allowed and what should be prohibited. We must decide what happens to creativity, labor, truth, privacy, empathy, and democracy, and who will benefit. What will we require to remain uniquely human?
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We know hair. Now, you know 12 o'clock is coming up. I don't know what I'm about to eat for lunch, but I do know that we are getting ready for that lemon pepper lunch mix with DJ Princess Cut. So make sure you tap in. And ladies, you already know every single Wednesday, she does something special for us. So do not leave your radios. Do not get out of the car. 12 o'clock hour, we going up. It's Hot 107.9. ATL.

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1: 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My Asia in the midday. Make sure y'all follow her on Instagram right now at DJ Princess Cut. She is doing her big one, and she's coming back. She ain't done yet, but look, we do have the Cash Money. No Limit Tour. Everybody's been asking me about tickets on how you win. Well, look, I got an opportunity for you to win $1,000 and four floor seats, okay? So if you want to do that, all you have to do is post a picture on Instagram with your camouflage outfit on and tag Hot 107.9. When you tag us, we're going to look at it. We're going to vote. It's heating up right now. We posted some people yesterday. So post those camouflage outfits and make sure you hashtag ATL Camo. And we are picking a winner today. So hurry up. Princess Cut is coming back in 7 minutes. More with the Lemon Pepper Lunch Mix. 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

0: vibes. 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Make sure y'all follow my girl on Instagram at DJ Princess Cut. Y'all, she is always outside. She is always looking pretty, and she is always going in for the city. Now, look, speaking of the city, the Atlanta AIDS Walk and Music Festival is back Saturday, September 26th. When is that? That's next Saturday. So if you want to pull up, you want to walk, dance, and make a difference, then all you have to do is register right now at AIDSWalkAtlanta.org. And let me tell you, I'm leaving out the most important part of the whole thing. Kelly Rowland will be in the city performing live at the Atlanta AIDS Walk and Music Festival. So this is somewhere that you definitely need to be. 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AIDSWalkAtlanta.org. Princess Cut, we appreciate you so much. More music on the way in 6 minutes. And I got to get you ready for tea time in 1 o'clock hour. 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

My Asian Midday on Atlanta's number one hip-hop station, Hot 107.9. You know I got to get you ready for my tea time, information for the culture, everything the city needs. So coming up, American Idol is coming to the city. I'm going to tell you more about it. And there are millions of dollars of unpaid water bills, and the city is calling everybody out. More details in 6 minutes on Tea Time. It's hot.

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0: All right, Atlanta. City council members are upset. They are demanding immediate accountability for everybody who has not paid a water bill. Right now, the city has more than $236 million in unpaid water bills, and they are looking for systematic solutions to recover the deficit. They want to make up for the money. I don't even know how they even allowed it. Like, just cut the water off. It ain't unpaid. I mean, if it's unpaid, then why is it still running? I don't know. Just pay your water bill. Check in with them. I don't know what's going to happen. It's a big water bill crisis going on right now. And in other news, American Idol, after 2 decades of being in Hollywood, they are finally bringing production to Atlanta. So according to CNN, the production company behind the show actually confirmed the relocation. And man, if you don't know what American Idol is, it's something that I definitely grew up watching. We all did. I mean, they had some of the most hilarious moments. Matter of fact, this is one of my favorite moments of all time.
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Oz Judah, Keisha McClendon, 678-791-5224. Hustle Cleaning, Tina Greer, 314-659-7081. 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
1: And we're live in the studio with Jay Sanders. You ready?
0: Hey, I'm ready. 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
1: Okay.
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wanna lick my bum but clock my raw to ta ta ta. 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

0: Y'all 107.9 got that ooh shalaka laka. It is Atlanta's number one hip hop station, My Asia in the Midday. And we are getting you ready for the Cash Money No Limit Tour. We are exactly 2 days away. Actually, less than 48 hours away. You know, Birdman gonna be there, Master P, Juvenile, Manny Fresh, BG, Silk the Shaka, Mia X, Lil Boosie. Two music empires taking over one giant stage. HotspotATL.com for your tickets if you want to buy them. 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When you do that, you automatically qualify for a chance to win $1,000 and four floor seats. So you and three other friends could definitely go. We are going to pick our winner today, so hurry up and make that happen. More music on the way in 6 minutes. 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
13: 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They listened. They were very understanding and more so empathetic than sympathetic. I was treated by one of the best spinal doctors in the city. When I saw the bill, baby, let me tell you, 25% was really 25%. I'm trying to get your medical bills reduced so that you can see your money. 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Because when the money comes, I'm going to need it. 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My 25% came through with a bag. 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Hey, my 25%, that's the only lawyer to call.
4: Oh, we not-

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1: This is Derek Owens, Tyler Owens' dad.
0: Yes. So look, I'm going to give you a little hint. He has the Dream Big Business Expo, and we're going to talk all about it in 6 minutes.

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1: 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It's My Asia in the Midday, and I am super excited. You know, I'm always about the community and the things that are going on in the city, and it's only right that we have Mr. Derek Owens. He is the co-founder of Dream Big Venture Capital and an investor in the Major League Baseball. How are you today?
2: Wonderful.
1: You're doing amazing?
2: Yes, happy to be here.
1: Yes, now I know this Dream Big Business Expo is coming up, and I want to talk a little bit more about it because, you know, people are asking me, is it like InvestFest? Is it one of those things, if you can tell everybody what to expect when they show up?
2: Definitely. No, we're not going to have 40,000 people there. But it's going to be a nice crowd, along with Radio 1, partnering with you guys. But you'll get everything from the startup business to the billion-dollar hedge fund guy.
1: Oh, wow.
2: So everything's in the room.
1: Okay.
2: So even at our smaller events in D.C. and Atlanta, you know, you may have the billion-dollar hedge fund guy there. You may have the startup IT person there.
1: Okay.
2: You may have the mid-range person, you know, doing $2, $3 million a year.
1: Ooh.
2: The key thing is to bring everybody together.
1: Okay.
2: And we're in the money and marketing business.
1: Okay.
2: Dream big. Some people need money, so we give you access to capital.
1: So September 24th, Gas South Convention Center in Duluth. You talk about business networking, connections, visibility, and growth opportunities, and people who are definitely seeking jobs so they can get hired on the spot.
2: Definitely, because we have the businesses there already.
1: Yes.
2: So you may get hired on the spot. You may get an interview. Mm-hmm. And then if you're in business, you may get a partnership.
1: Mm. I want to talk about this student ambassador program. You're seeking 100 student volunteers?
2: Yes.

0: Let's talk about that.
1: 100 student volunteers. You can actually work in the area you want to work in. So if you want to be a doctor, you know, my dad, a long time ago, he had a nonprofit. 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So I saw what he did, but he also had a nonprofit piece of it, which is Positive Partners.
0: Okay.
1: So, you know, we want to take the students and also match them with someone in their arena that they want to be, that they want to become. We'll have some speakers on that as well.
0: All right. So Dream Big Business Expo, September 24th. Where can you get your tickets?
1: You can get your tickets. I'm going to give you a number, 202-439-3111.
0: Okay.
1: 202-439-3111. 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
0: All right. 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Thank you so much.
1: No, thank you so much.
2: This comfortable morning will quickly turn into another hot day. Morning cloud cover also gives way to more sunshine. So we'll see periods of sun, periods of clouds throughout the day today as high temperatures warm up to near 90 degrees. It's going to be hot, but it will be mostly dry. And that also comes with some slightly lower humidity. So it is not going to be unbearably hot throughout the afternoon. And temperatures will be really comfortable overnight tonight, falling into the 60s across much of North Georgia. Throughout Metro Atlanta, we will see mostly clear skies again on Thursday. A few showers possible, but overall rain chances less than 10%. Isolated showers and storms return to the forecast by Friday. Temperatures slowly decline as we go into the weekend. I'm meteorologist Nicole Hartford with the 11 Alive Weather Impact Team.
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0: My Asia in the Midday on Atlanta's number one hip hop station, Hot 107.9. Unfortunately, it's time to get up out of here because I got to go spend some money on my head. Man, I got to get my hair done. It is time. Please follow me on all social media at My Asia Simone. That's M-I-Asia and Simone with a Y. And I wouldn't be me if I didn't leave you with an affirmation appetizer. You should say to yourself, on this Wednesday, I'm going to remember that my power lies within. I'm not going to wait on the perfect season. I'm going to choose myself, plant my own seeds. Just let me grow. Every day is a new chance for me to thrive. And that's exactly what I'm going to do. I'm going to thrive. Happy Hump Day, ATL. Please enjoy yourself. We made it halfway through the week. Tomorrow, 10 a.m., I'll be back with more chances for you to win Victoria Monet tickets and Posted on the Corner is coming up next. It's hot.
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0: Toss it on the counter. Checking in on your Work Woman Wednesday. My name is Incognito.
1: I'm against this DJ Mrs.
0: Happy Work Woman Wednesday, DJ Mrs.
1: Thank you.
0: You are appreciated. Hey, working women, we're going to turn this radio on today because I'm bringing the hits.
1: Okay.
0: What you bringing, twin?
1: Me.
0: And them giveaways.
1: Oh, yeah. Cat Williams tickets. My man, I'm sending you and a friend to go see Cat Williams on his book tour coming to the ATL Thursday, October 27th at the Tabernacle. But that's not all I got for
0: you. Put some extra on it.
1: Okay, when you win these tickets in that 4-4 trivia, I'm going to qualify you for a 4-pack of tickets to see Chris Brown and Usher.
0: I like that.
2: On the corner.
0: Mm-hmm. One thing's a show, two things are certain.
1: Ain't nobody playing more his than us, man.
0: Keep us turned up at hotspotatl.com. Here's Tim's with what you need.
1: Thank you.

0: J. Cole, Cole World. I'm rocking out with my man Incognito.
1: Hosted on the planet.
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0: Loyalty is everything. 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I know you.

0: remix.
1: Yeah, remix, nigga.
0: I'ma show you nigga how to make a remix.
1: Yeah.
0: Came about to know it, ain't see it. All that other shit dropping, you can keep it. You know, baby, make the bad bitch. Pop that, throw that around like it's the freak, nigga.
1: Okay.
0: Push me to the wall, get the pulling down my drawers. Hands up in the M, playing defense.
1: Yeah.
0: A couple years straight, nigga, thought that was it. Ain't no fool. Wait, no, I brought back a hit. I had took her with me. We both spent a little time. She got hers, I got mine. Then I brought back a spirit. If nigga blame me, I brought back a chain and some money, a purse. I just brought back some dude. Cut a hoe off, I was feeling it.
1: Yup.
0: Take him back over.

0: anyways. Look, we ain't on that. We don't got the positives. We got the hottest song in the world. It's the remix, nigga.
1: Post it on the corner.
0: Let's do it.
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3: Mm-hmm.
2: I'll tell you about it. Let's get back to the music, though. Her name is Dolly Babe.
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1: What's up, Incognito? This is Milano. I'm in traffic. I need you to play something that I can vibe to. I'm just leaving a business meeting. Come on.
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1: Keep us turned up.
0: I got a way you can become $100,000 richer.
1: When we gonna tell
0: them? The legit way. I'm gonna tell you in less than 3 minutes.
1: Okay.
0: Let's just get back to the music. His name is Baby Chief. Do it.
1: Uh huh.
0: Song is called Ghetto Love Story.
1: Wow.

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1: Clark, you having your way for homecoming. I'm not going to lie. DJ Holiday coming just to announce it. Man, just the
0: Instagram post alone has gone viral. So imagine once we release the names out of the bowl.
1: It's going out.
0: Woo-wee!
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0: How you love that? 5 minutes, maybe even four, man. We're going to keep it right here in the town, man. Go Fat Schmack. 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
1: 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Strengthen me to proudly proclaim my love and appreciation for the source of all goodness in my life, my best friend, my God, my almighty God. Hallelujah and amen.

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1: It's an incognito. I hear what you're playing and all, but if I could just take your mind off that and put it on this, man. 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I have a plethora of different records you could choose from, but I would prefer you play something new.
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2: Thank you.
1: Girls just want to have fun and funds.
2: I was just going to say funds.
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1: How you love that? And now you're going to be living the lifestyle like the rich gang.
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Let's get it. Hosted on the corner.

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1: Drake gave everybody FOMO last night, ain't it?
2: Andy.
1: He jumped into September. I thought he was October's very own.
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1: Get you out of the afternoon slump. My name is Incognito.
2: I'm your sis, DJ Mrs.
1: DJ Mrs. I've been scrolling.
2: I do got some tea for you.
3: Who did it? Who done it? And who needs to quit it?
4: Who is that?
5: Here's what's trending on the timeline with
3: DJ Mrs.
5: Post it on the corner.
2: Okay, let's get into a real quick tea for you. So Tyler Perry was talking about marriage, but first, Tory Lanez announces that he is going on tour, and he revealed the tour dates.
1: Tory Lanez, he locked up.
2: Yeah, it said the first artist to tour without being on tour.
1: What is it, a hologram?
2: Right, but he's going to Los Angeles, D.C., New Orleans, Pittsburgh, and of course, Toronto.
1: Make it make sense.
2: It's called Not a Tour Tour.
1: Not a Tour Tour. Yeah. Oh, so his fans going to go rip.
2: Probably, but it's like a listening party type of fan experience type of thing.
1: Okay.
2: So, I mean, get how you live. I ain't mad. He's still dropping music from the pen, so.
1: Okay.
2: It's not a tour. Okay. So, you know, I can continue to keep you updated on that as that unfolds. And Tyler Perry recently sat down with Jennifer Hudson to talk about Why Did I Get Married 3. At this point, I don't know if it's 2 again. Why Did I Get Married 3? And she asked him, like, what's up with you getting married?
6: About marriage.
7: Yes.
6: You gonna get married?
7: Nope.
6: You don't want to be.
7: It's not the marriage that bothers me, it's the divorce. Everybody that I know that did well and went broke, it was because of a divorce. So I'm good just being free.
2: Okay. I ain't mad. Tyler, because Tyler Perry paid up. That's a different type of pay.
1: It's on the end.
2: That's a different type of pay.
1: It's on the end, twin.
2: And, you know, I don't like that, you know, I hope Tyler isn't dating in the, like, and automatically thinking about the end, though.
1: That's good.
2: That's not cool. Like, I don't want you to find the love of your life and then, like, well, what if it ends? You're going to try to take half of the company. Tyler Perry, first of all, you got lawyers on top of lawyers. Ain't nobody taking nothing from you.
1: Believe that. Bring it up, brother.
2: Come on now. So, you know, he might change his mind, but, you know, I can continue to keep you updated on that as that unfolds. You to recap. You already know we can go. Post it on thecorner.com. 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

Congratulations to Incognito and DJ Miss for having the biggest show in the city posted on the corner. This is Shirley Franklin, former mayor of the city of Atlanta. 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
0: 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It's the biggest show in the city, posted on the corner with yours truly, Incognito.
1: Inga says DJ Mrs.
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1: This Belly Gang Kush Incognito, man. What's going on, man? I thought you was going to play at Kush, man. 75 on 75, man. Let's get it.
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0: biggest show in the city, posted on the corner with yours truly, Incognito.
1: Hey, this is DJ Mrs.
0: Representing the city. His name is Nuda05, his name. That song is called Around Me.
1: I like that record.
0: What's your name, twin?
2: This Diana from the West Side.
1: What's up?
2: West up?
0: I hope you win some today. I hope you win, West Side.
2: Listen, it's the third time now.
1: All right, in 5 seconds. You got 5 seconds.
2: All right, what you got?
1: When was Spelman College founded?
2: Spelman College founded.
1: Uh-huh.
0: 5 seconds. Okay, look it up, call her back, because you know we got people listening.
1: No, he don't play about that 5. You know he don't play.
0: 4-4-7-4-1-1-0-7-9. I promise you we got the smartest listeners on the radio. Who is this?
3: Tiana.
0: Tiana, where you posted on the corner at?
3: Well, I'm in Marietta right now.
1: Okay. You ready for this trivia, boo?
3: Spelman College.
1: 5 seconds.
3: Mm-hmm. Oh, my God.
0: You got the answer. Come on, now. But you do got 5 seconds, so don't play.
1: It is open.
0: All right, it's a lot of people tuning in. We don't need nobody to get this answer correct.
1: But, yo.
0: Because once you get it correct, man, DJ Mrs. giving you an ultimate prize.
1: No, for real. I'm sending you and a friend to go see Cat Williams and qualifying you for a 4-pack of tickets to the R&B tour.
0: Man, that's the tour of the year right there. Chris Brown.
1: Ursha.
0: Ursha.
1: Me.
0: Who else on that thing? Tank.
1: Me.
0: Mario.
1: Mrs.
0: Eric Bellinger.
1: Mrs.
0: Inside the Mercedes-Benz Stadium.
1: On the stage.
0: Man, listen, dial our number right now. 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
4: 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The biggest show in the city.
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8: Seems like a lot of people are having a hard time out here in this dating pool, and we gotta get into this tomorrow morning, L'Oreal.
9: 1 second, I'm going through this page. On
0: get off that,
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0: man
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0: Page.
8: This is the problem right now.
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8: 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So, hustlers, has somebody's social media
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8: 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Yeah. Here we go. Can we get the question out?
10: Get off his Instagram.
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9: This is giving a red flag. Alton, do you think
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9: Yo, this is crazy. On the page?
8: 866-488-4878-538. Answer the question tomorrow. Has someone's social media stopped you from dating them?
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15: The reality is every generation experiences a technology powerful enough to change society. Transistor radios were replaced by boomboxes. 8-track tapes were replaced by cassettes, cassettes by discs. Landlines were replaced by cell phones. Television was replaced by cable, then satellite. Now everybody is streaming. However, this generation will inherit the first technology that can imitate thought itself. And all of us must decide how we will embrace artificial intelligence. AI is the first technology that will require

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0: 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What's your name?
2: Shanika.
0: Where you posted on the corner at?
2: I'm in Conyers right now.
1: All right, you ready for this 404 trivia?
2: Yes.
1: In 5 seconds, tell us, when was Spelman College founded?
2: When was Spelman College founded?
1: Yes.
2: Spelman. 1881?
1: Date. You got the April, date, too? You got the date?
2: April 11th.
1: Period.
0: Yes! Man, that girl just won real easy, boy. That was an easy one.
2: That was too easy.
1: Well, you just won those Cat Williams tickets. That show is Thursday, October 22nd, but that's not all you got, okay? I'm qualifying you for a 4-pack of tickets to the R&B tour.
2: Yeah! Be posted on the
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1: 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Oh. Father of four.
2: Man, no, not four. Huh. No. Only three.
1: Father.
2: Let's clear that up. I seen that. No, let me clear that up, though, because I saw that on, what's it, Google?
0: Mm-hmm.
2: Yeah, I only have three kids. Okay. I don't know who this Tavon kid is. They need to figure it out, because he ain't know my taxes. I'm going to tell you that right now.
0: Okay.

0: 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This is Atlanta's mayor, Andre Dickens, and I'm up here posted on the corner with the hottest new show in the city. We got Incognito and DJ Mrs.
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0: For that East.
1: Konnichiwa.
0: Off that The Real Me album. You like that song? Keep requesting it. 4-4-7-4-1-1-0-7-9. It's the biggest show in the city. 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
1: I'm against this DJ Missy.
0: Tomorrow, Clark Atlanta. Boy, yo, are finna be so turned up. DJ Holiday is coming over there with Holiday Season.
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0: Get ready. 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
1: Period.
0: Speaking of turned up, 5 o'clock, DJ Missy gonna be turned up inside that day party mix.
1: And yes.
0: What you feeling like, twin?
1: I gotta run that future Konnichiwa back. Not gonna hold you. I'm gonna take it to my city one time and play some Q Money.
0: I like that.
1: I wanna hear some Lotto.
0: Okay.
1: Yeah, we going up.
0: You gonna bring back that T-Grizzly again?
1: Don't you know it.
0: That's the one I want. I like that
1: T-Grizzly. You know I'm bringing that back.
0: Detroit, what up, though?
1: Okay.
0: But we get into that day party mix at 5 o'clock. We got to tap in with Erica Duchess.
1: With the news before 5.
0: What up, E?
2: What's up, ATL? This your girl, Erica Duchess, and I'm here with the news before 5. So let me tell y'all what the word is on the corner. Child, why they say a Jones County man is facing drug charges after deputies say they found him sitting in a vehicle on the side of Highway 57 last night. Deputy say Bradley Baker refused to open his door or roll down his windows. Instead, they allegedly watched him pull out a pipe and smoke what appeared to be some crack cocaine. And deputy say when they asked Baker what he was doing, he simply said, "Man, I'm geeked up. And now he's arrested and charged with possession and controlled substances and other related offenses. Man, I think y'all should free Baker. He ain't do nothing wrong. Y'all acting like he hit somebody, and all he did was pull over to take a hit. And let me tell y'all what else going on in the city. Child, y'all know I gotta tell y'all this. Why they say American Idol is moving from California to Georgia for season 25? Yes, y'all, they say the show is expected to film in the Atlanta area, but the exact location has not been announced yet. So I already know my city finna act up. But y'all do know this is a singing competition, not a rap competition. Even though Atlanta did give American Idol they number one rap song, and I know y'all ain't forgot. Pants on the ground, pants on the ground. Looking like a fool with your pants on the ground. I'm your girl, Erica Duchess. This your news before 5.
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It's T Grizzly. I just want to give y'all one life fact right quick. You feel me? One thing we can't never get back is time. So why would you waste your time listening to any other station? Let's get it.

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0: Come here, help me throw it. 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
1: saying. Misses!
2: That's the heavy hitter, DJ Misses.
3: And Sirski.
2: Getting you through that traffic on this Working Woman Wednesday.
3: That was that new T Grizzly, Skillet Baby, and the Shanti with Rain.
2: Hey, please keep playing that one. I like that song. Mm-hmm. Shout out to T Grizzly, right?
3: Not for real.
2: That's on

0: man.
1: Tomorrow.
0: Getting ready, it's gonna be a movie, man. And I seen the post already went viral, but once they released the names of who's performing for Homecoming.
1: Man, y'all undefeated. I ain't gonna lie.
0: It's gonna be one
1: of them. I seen the list.
0: I seen it. Man, if you're just now tuning in, you're right on time, too. Day party mix, we just getting started.
1: Having unfinished business.
0: 4-4-7-4-1-1-0-7-9. And you do know the Colonel of the Tank, Master P, and the number one stunner, Birdman, they're both coming to Atlanta this weekend, twin.
1: Yeah.
0: Friday is all the way up. Friday, talking about that Cash Money No Limit tour.
1: Yeah.
0: Now, look, if you need tickets, or would you like to win floor seats and $1,000?
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0: Nah, for real, we having a camo challenge. Take a photo, right? Submit it. What's that website again?
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0: The best photo. You're going to win $1,000. And you're going to get floor seats to the Cash Money No Limit tour.
1: A bang!
0: Birdman, Master P, Juvenile, Manny Fresh, Silk the Shocker, BG, Mia X, Mac Fiend, Mercedes, Chopper Style, Mrs. Servo, and Boosie Boo.
1: Come on now.
0: Boosie Boo.
1: Ladies, they gonna be in there. I'm telling you, they gonna be in there. They gonna be in there, Gris.
0: Yay! It's a party.
1: It's a party.
0: Tight. Hotspotatl.com is the website.
1: Yeah.
0: Appreciate you having us turn up. 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

0: And they ain't telling before he died, I wish I let him know. Standing over your body, I got my tears together. I just let you know I got your kids forever. Taking all these drugs, wish I could live forever. I don't even tell him what we did together.
1: Do you gang bang? I be outside with my gang gang. Chunk your gang signs if you gang bang. I be outside with my gang. I'm from the deuce, the boat. The Bix, the 8, the 9, I'm from the deuce, the boat. The Bix, the 8, the 9, I'm from the deuce, the boat. The Bix, the 8, the 9, I'm from the deuce, the boat. The Bix, the 8, the 9, I'm from the
2: deuce, the boat. Do you gangbang?
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3: Okay. Big announcement for the homecoming.
2: Getting you through that traffic. That's the heavy hitter, DJ Mrs.
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2: Your band can use the deuce, the four, the six, the eight, the nine. 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
1: And did.
0: Right now, turn the radios up. His name is Jalen Cords.
1: And this song is called My Boo.
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1: Tomorrow.
0: Man, Holiday got the city on smash. Every night, somebody's in the studio.
1: Mm-hmm.
0: They live inside the mix, yeah. And they're making winners.
1: So how you think they're going to come for the live broadcast? Oh.
0: Tomorrow, 7 o'clock, make sure you're there.
1: Mm-hmm.
0: Now we getting ready to get up out of here. We gonna make room for Mr. 7 o'clock, 5 hours of radio domination.
1: Yeah, he got that 7 at 7 in. You get all 7 songs right, you're gonna win tickets to see YG400.
0: West Side, we catch you at 3 o'clock on your Friday, Junior. You're posted on the corner. Good night.
2: Hey, man, it's Good Game Auntie. Posted on the corner. I'm gonna give y'all a little game before I leave, right? The only way to survive is not quit. 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And always remember, you must stay solid. And it don't come with instruction. Either you is or you ain't.
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5: We have another hot day ahead of us here on Thursday with partly cloudy skies. It's going to get up to 92 degrees. It'll be even hotter on Friday, expecting a high around 96 degrees, but we will see a 30% chance for a shower, mainly in the afternoon hours. The rain chance comes up a little bit more Saturday to 40% with highs around 93, 90 for highs on Sunday and Monday. Both of those days, though, with a 30 to 40% chance for some showers, we'll hold on to a 30% chance for showers Tuesday and Wednesday of next week, but with those temperatures trending back down into the upper 80s. 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

I'ma first when I'm the catch. 100 bands, it's 100 bands. You like 100, ain't got one man. You like 100, ain't got one hit. 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

0: 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Live and local on your radio, 5 hours of radio domination, A-Town. I'm about to give it to you, man. It's 7 o'clock, I'm here. YG400 tickets can be yours tonight, but you got to pay attention. Make sure you write all 7 records down for the Holiday Hot 7 at 7. Let's start the damn show. But happy Wednesday night, pretty much at 7 o'clock. Y'all in traffic. I'm not trying to get home, get to your spot, wind down, turn down, all the good stuff like that. But nevertheless, like I said, let's have a good time while you're in the car. I got some amazing music to play. Got some tickets to give away. We're doing bar for bar tonight. We got an 8 o'clock mixtape with my dog DJ Pretty Boy Tank. It's about to be a movie. It's Atlanta's only hip-hop station. How about the 7-9? Let's start the countdown, baby.
1: Hey, look, this belly.

0: with Legacy. Make sure you're writing all 7 records down. 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It's Young Miami, Spin That. Y'all still love this record?
1: It's the song of the summer, man. Let's shout it heavy, man.
0: I was just making sure, man. You know, dudes out here acting like they 49ers and stuff
1: exactly,
0: like that.
1: Exactly. This is exactly what y'all asked for.
0: Exactly what y'all asked for. Y'all caught him out and there they go.
1: The power of the tongue. Look at that.
0: Anyway, man, let's get into it, baby. You write all 7 records down. You're going to see YG 400.

0: ass for me, baby. Right now you rocking with DJ Holiday, and this the number four song.
1: Ricky Rosé,
0: right
1: Big X the plug. Big X the plug.
2: It's bigger than ever.
1: We living large on this side.
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1: Set in stone.
3: Maybach music. Huh.

Mine, that's Ricky Rose and Big X the Plug, Getting Big. I like that record right there. Make sure you're writing all 7 records down. A-Town, somebody trying to go see YG 400. Now if you're from the West Coast and you live in Atlanta, this is definitely the concert for you. I'm telling y'all, man, YG 400 is finna put on a movie. Mozzie gonna be in the building, Chef Boy gonna be in the building, Gang Gang, all that good stuff like that. So definitely I want to put you in the Buckhead Theater September 21st. Get all 7 records correct, you're going to see it.

0: Atlanta's on Hip Hop Station, Hot 107.9. That is a number two record right there. And Won't, the King of the South, T.I. and Summer Walker. I like that record right there. Make you want to go skate, go to Golden Glider, Cascade,
1: oh,
0: man.
1: For sure.
0: Out of today's season, man. We tapped in with the biggest Mr. 7 o'clock, guys. It is hump day or hump night. Somebody making plans right now to hump tonight.
1: Absolutely.
0: Huh?
1: Mattresses are about to get destroyed.
0: Oh, my God. Here you go. You're so graphic when you talk about it.
1: I mean, hey.
0: I say so, you just take it to the whole other level.
1: What am I lying though?
0: Mattresses are about to get destroyed.
1: Yeah, somebody's about to get put through the mattress.
0: There's kids in the car right now.
1: They jump on the bed.
0: Oh, my God. You even worse. You know what I'm saying? Moran, I'll cut your mic off, bro.
1: Kids jump on the bed. Like, that's where your mind went. I just said the mattress could have get destroyed. I ain't say what's going to happen.
0: Oh, my God.
1: Kids jump on the bed.
0: Guys, dogs jump on beds.
1: So you ain't never used your bed as a trampoline as a kid?
0: I did.
1: Exactly. You never did wrestling moves as a kid on the bed?
0: Of course.
1: Exactly.
0: Shout out to Jay Good.
1: That's all I'm saying.
0: He went crazy. Anyway, on top of that, guys, don't forget, tomorrow, yes, we're shutting down CAU. I'll be out there live the whole damn night, 7 p.m. We're doing a homecoming concert reveal celebration. Yes, man, tomorrow at 7 p.m. Coming out there with the whole Hot 107.9 stuff. We're taking over the whole campus. I need all my Delta, Sigmas, AKAs, Omega Psi Phi, Kappas, everybody to pull up, have a good time.
1: It's gonna be a vibe.
0: It's gonna be crazy. Deltas, I said Deltas already.
1: Yeah.
0: Everybody gonna be crazy. The band, the football team, Beta Club. I want everybody there, okay?
1: Yeah. We're
0: going to shut it down. And I might bring some surprise celebrity guests just to have fun and kick it out there with me too as well, baby. But tomorrow, CAU members, you know exactly who's performing at your homecoming concert October 14th, all right?
1: Crazy.
0: So holiday season, baby. We about to do it big at CAU. Less than 7 minutes away, I got the number one record of the day. When you get that record, call me up, baby, 404-741-1079. You're going to see YG400. It's Atlanta's only hip-hop station. It's hot.
2: 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Hey, check this out right now. All about me. It's about my dog, my ace, DJ Holiday. Right now, you locked in. Holiday season live right here on Hot 107.9.
0: Yeah.
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First, it's going to be a movie in there. So like I said, if you migrated from the West Coast, San Francisco, the Bay Area, all that, LA, Los Angeles, however you want to put it, pull up. It's going to be a movie. But I got 2 free tickets for somebody in the car right now if you want to go see YG, Mozzie, Chef Boy. Going to be a zoo in there. I promise.

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0: p.m. We are live at Clark Atlanta University. Yes, we're shutting it down for the homecoming concert reveal takeover. Yes, you will know tomorrow, CAU students, who is exactly performing at your Clark Atlanta homecoming. It's going to be epic, I promise you. So, whole damn show, 7 p.m. But in the meantime, 20 time, let's get a caller. I'm trying to get a winner. Somebody want to go see YG, who got all seven records. Let's go. High 107.9, what's up? Who this?
1: Tanya Martin.
0: Tanya Martin, what's going on, sis?
1: Hi, how are you?
0: I'm good, I'm good. How your day going?
1: It's going great. How's yours?
0: Amazing, amazing. You enjoying the show?
1: Yes.
0: All right, cool. You got all seven records?
1: No, I don't. Okay. But I wish I did.
0: I'm sorry. Love you. How about 079? Who's this?
2: Hey, this is Nay.
0: What's up, Nay? You got all seven records?
2: I do.
0: Let's try it one time, sis. What's number seven?
2: Okay, number seven is WTF Going by Belly Gang Kush featuring 21 Savage.
0: Easy. What's number six?
2: Number six is Legacy by J. Cole and PJ.
0: It is. What's number five?
2: Number five is Spend That by Young Miami.
0: What's number four?
2: Number four is Living Large, Rick Ross featuring Big Extra Plug.
0: I need that number three record.
2: Number three is Chris Brown, Obvious.
0: Okay, what's number two?
2: Number two is And Won't, T.I. Summer Walker.
0: And what's the number one record of the day?
2: The number one record is What You Need, Him.
0: Congratulations! You just won those YG tickets. You're going to see YG live in concert September 21st. Who you taking with you, man?
2: I'm
0: going to
2: take my mama. We from the West Coast, so we finna go have a good time.
0: What part?
2: We from Oregon.
0: Okay.
3: Yeah, that's the West Coast.
0: That's the West Coast.
2: Right on top.
3: That is the West Coast, though.
0: It's cutting.
2: Yeah, it is.
0: Hey, I thought you were going to be like.
3: Nice. Shout out to, hey, that boy Aminé from Oregon, bro.
0: I thought you were going to be like Crenshaw.
3: Yeah, I thought you were going to say Otto Compton. I just knew you was from Rolling 40s or something, but all right.
0: Anyway, man, congratulations. You're going to see YG 400, Mozzie, and of course, man, my dog Chef Boy. It's going to be an amazing concert. Y'all have a good-ass time. Thank you for listening.
2: Thank you.
0: Can I get a holiday season?
2: Holiday season.
0: Easy win for my girl right there. She's going to see YG 400 next week, man. It's going to be an amazing show, man. City always on fire. It's always something to do.
3: Always.
0: I appreciate that, man. Listen, man, Pretty Boy Tank is in the building. He's about to go crazy in the ones and twos. We about to have a ball right here on Atlanta's Only Hip Hop Station. High 107.9.

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